0: The following PSA is part of WUSC's mission to share information about current clubs registered with the University of South Carolina to any student interested in joining. This PSA is presented as a public service and is not meant to imply WUSC's endorsement.
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4: Hey, bro. We're back for another episode of Oh No, the Radio, and this is DJ De Niro. I'll be with you for the next little while, as many songs as we can fit into about a two-hour span, and we probably won't talk a lot. We usually don't, but if we do, it'll be about something I didn't plan for or didn't expect at the start of the show. That's the way it goes. 803-576-9872 is the number up in these parts. We're glad you're with us for a little while. And as just a short reminder, we play power pop songs. We normally get on here in spring and fall and do a show of just cover songs, which has its supporters and its detractors, and we love all of y'all, but we're doing a little something different for the summer, and it's just going to be sweet, gooey nuggets of power pop, not to be confused with the Nuggets box set, for those of you record and CD collectors out there who are probably familiar with that one. But I do love that set. That's a really great collection if you ever run across one. Here we go. We're going to start out with, I believe, some songs and bands that maybe we've overlooked for the first few weeks of doing this show, and maybe get to a few of those and some newer bands and soon-to-be power pop classics as we go on. So we'll just go ahead and do that. Keep it locked. We'll start with Fountains of Wayne and lead right into Ash here on WUSC-FM and HD1 Columbia.

Yeah, I think all four of those songs in that set sound like summer to me, and that's kind of where we are in the grand scope of things here in the Northern Hemisphere. That was Dressy Bessie doing California from the California EP. Marshall Crenshaw just before that doing Whenever You're On My Mind. We had Ash doing Oh Yeah, which is definitely a summer-minded song, and Fountains of Wayne starting us off tonight, as only Fountains of Wayne can do. The Girl I Can't Forget, there's a lot going on in that one. We've got a big stack of stuff, and also a big binder of things to come. But of course, we're open to your requests and thoughts as well here at WUSC. It's 803-576-9872. But we're going to keep, as long as we can, we're going to keep in this little groove that we've got going, and hopefully you're somewhat enjoying it and picking up some bands and songs that you hadn't maybe thought about before. I've gotta check out the lyrics from this one. Just oh, it's not gonna take long. Yeah. Okay. Yeah. I think it'll be fine. We'll do a Sloan song, and then we'll do something from speaking of classic artists in any genre, but certainly on a college radio station, they might be giants. Coming up next, these are Sloan. They're from Canada. Happy Sunday.

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1: And Pat Buchanan.
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1: And here come a bunch of people with records under their arms at 90.5 WUSC.

tell it to Carrie. I would shout that out to someone, but I'm not currently in any contact with, well, yeah, maybe there is one. you don't want to say there's not one in your life, because there probably is. There's a Carrie out there somewhere. But that was the Romantics. I'm pretty sure we've never gotten to that one on any show here at, well, any show that we have done here on WUSC. That's before they broke out with What I Like About You and a couple other big hits in the early 80s. Matthew Sweet and Susanna Hoffs just before that, covering The Who with The Kids Are All Right. We had Fuzzy covering Van Halen with Feel Your Love. We had They Might Be Giants not covering anyone, doing Birdhouse in Your Soul, and Sloan with the second part of our California duo of songs there, with Losing California, right after Dressy Bessie's California. Yeah, we're getting to a lot of, well, several artists that we don't normally, or that we haven't gotten to yet in the first few weeks of doing, Oh No, the Radio. And, it's especially geared toward power pop stuff, and it makes it a little bit challenging sometimes. Well, on the one hand, it's kind of hard to define. Seems to be a little bit different depending on who you excuse me, who you say that phrase to. But also, it's kind of dominated by men, and you know, but one way or another, that poses a challenge for us DJs. But we'll try to represent women as best we can in the power pop genre, and we are constantly going through and hearing great bands that are fronted by women, and there are great playlists out there of power pop songs all fronted by women, and we just need to get to them. We just need to listen to all of them, and because many of them I've found are really awesome and inspiring, and are probably going to take the genre to new places as we go on. But we've been sort of focusing on the I guess the earlier power pop stuff so far tonight, but we'll be moving into other newer stuff as we go. And so it's fun. It's for me, it's a little bit history lesson each time we put a playlist together and then we get on the air and decide maybe that playlist wasn't the best thing that we could have done. But that's, you know, it kind of goes with the territory of radio, and you just kind of make do and have some fun with it, hopefully. 803-576-9872. I hope you're enjoying what you're hearing, and I hope you're keeping it locked as much as possible during the summer here on WUSC. Our social media accounts are pretty active, I would say. Our website, you can see what we played recently. You can check out the shows that are coming up on that day, and there are, while the schedule is not completely filled out, we're getting up here and playing to our heart's content whenever we can over the summer. Little different schedule than the spring and the fall, of course, but love coming up here and love when in the from what I remember, there were a lot of renovations up here last summer that kind of kept us away for a while, and it's nice to not have to deal with that and to enjoy the blessed AC as much as we can.
So we played one Detroit band there with the Romantics, and we've got one more on the way. These are the MC5 on W.

0: The following PSA is part of WUSC's mission to share information about current clubs registered with the University of South Carolina to any student interested in joining. This PSA is presented as a public service and is not meant to imply WUSC's endorsement.
1: Did you know that USC students on average drink more than other SEC schools, and that 15% of freshmen who identified as female who reported drinking in the past 2 weeks, and 11% of freshmen who identified as male who reported drinking in the past 2 weeks, reported being taken advantage of sexually? Reclaim Carolina is USC's student organization that works to raise awareness about and put an end to sexual, dating, and intimate partner violence through advocacy and fundraising. You can get involved today by checking out our Garnet Gate or following us on Instagram at Reclaim Carolina. Shatter the silence, end sexual violence.
0: The following PSA is part of WUSC's mission to share information about current clubs registered with the University of South Carolina to any student interested in joining. This PSA is presented as a public service and is not meant to imply WUSC's endorsement.
2: Many people face health inequities for things such as race, sexual orientation, socioeconomic class, gender identity, or even where they live. Despite this being such a widespread issue, such disparities only continue to grow. 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Health Equity Advocacy Recognition and Training is a student organization with the goal to raise awareness about health inequities and advocate for health equity. And don't worry, the long name is only so we can go by HEART for short. To learn more and to get involved, you can find us on Garnet Gate and check out our Instagram at USC HEART.
3: 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The number is 1-800-662-HELP. We need to help our men be able to reach out.
4: Yes, yes, yes. We're back on Oh No, the Radio, and just running down what we played for y'all back there. We started out with MC5 doing High School. We did The Best doing Uptown Girl, not the Billy Joel song. But I love how it's all about how much she's going to be drinking. Buffalo Tom, Drinking to Get Even is one of my favorite song topics. Buffalo Tom in there doing Tangerine. We had Gomez doing Nothing Is Wrong. And we had Flamin' Groovies with a classic power pop track to end that. To end the first hour, Shake Some Action. And hope you're enjoying your Sunday evening. I didn't have on the topic of sports, I did not have a dog in the fight in the NBA Finals, but it sure seemed like a 7-game series that only went 5 games, and I think, you know, I'm going to say that as a compliment to the winning New York Knicks, definitely keeping track of the Stanley Cup Finals with the Raleigh, North Carolina-based Carolina Hurricanes currently in front and in front in the series as well. So we'll see how that goes as the evening goes on. It's one score lead after one period in that one. If you're not keeping up and you know, maybe that's news to you. On the way, we did a little Americana flavored set last week, and I thought we'd try that again with some, of course, some different artists. I think so far this is our fourth show or fourth time doing this, and I think we've only repeated one song to this point, maybe two songs now. But so we're trying not to repeat songs, but we will certainly play as much of our favorite artists as time will allow. We'll, for this set, we'll get in the Meat Purveyors, and we'll get in Old 97s, something from Foster and Lloyd, and something from the Mastersons as well. And yeah, we'll go ahead and we'll go ahead and start with a Fleetwood Mac cover by the Meat Purveyors. This is WUSC. Monday morning.

my favorite song from the old 97s fight songs album. And with a title like that, you got to make it good. Fight songs, classic of late 90s alt country, I guess. But sort of lends itself to some other little genres as well, including power pop on that one. Mastersons just before that with You Don't Know. I'm not real familiar with the Mastersons. I need to get more familiar with them. Foster and Lloyd, that's some late 80s, early 90s country for y'all. That's Suzette and Meat Purveyors doing a Fleetwood Mac cover called Monday Morning. That was originally from the White Fleetwood Mac album that came out just before Rumors in 75, I'm thinking. After Rumors, that one started selling a whole lot better. I think it's 95% as good as Rumors, honestly. That's another radio show, another discussion, probably. We're just going to fit in as many great power pop songs as we can over the next 45 minutes or so, and we'll start off, I think, appropriately enough. Let's do the Undertones. This is WUSC.

a little something from the Concretes there. That's Vacation. Just before that, we did the Dream Syndicate doing a song called Glide. And I knew I wasn't, whatever I was going to play after that, wasn't going to have that same energy. I just didn't want to play something in the same key. That was my only hope there. Owsley, just before that, with I'm All Right, we named our show after an Owsley song that's called Oh No, the Radio. The Undertones were in there as well, doing Teenage Kicks. And that was the start of that set. Thank you all for tuning in to Oh No, the Radio. This is WUSC-FM in HD1 Columbia. And we are we got a couple more sets to share with y'all. There's always this big stack of albums that we don't quite get to. Maybe, you know, before the summer's up, we'll just do a sort of leftovers show where we actually get to play all the things that we meant to play on the shows of the summer and just didn't get around to it. But we won't forget, and that goes for requests as well. If you call up and request something and we can't either find it or it doesn't quite fit with what we're doing, you know, there's always next time, and there's always you know, the last show of the, well, it would be the last show of the summer, sometime in August, I would guess. But yeah, we'll try to get to it. But for now, I think we're living quite the privileged life, getting to play all these wonderful power pop songs that or artists that we wouldn't get to probably on a typical show. XTC, Owsley. Of course, we can't play some of the greats that are much more well known. Cheap Trick. We can't play Squeeze. We can't play, you know, Crowded House or whatever. But and we can't play the White Stripes. But we'll fit in some quite wonderful and many times underrated artists as much as we can. And, you know, it's an education for us and as well as maybe some of y'all. We had something and then we didn't have it, but we're going to have it again. We're just not quite ready for it yet. I think we're going to play, I think it's time to play Big Star. And so I think, yeah, something from Third Sister Lovers, perhaps. That's a combined album, just FYI. when I first started here at WUSC, there was a, well, maybe if I use my microphone correctly and my headphones, yeah, that's much better. When I first started here, there was a fellow DJ who introduced me to the band Big Star, and I probably would have heard of them at some point if I hadn't come up here and done the WUSC thing, but it certainly sped up my musical development, getting in league with that particular DJ, and then, you know, many others over the years. Thankful for that experience. And with that, let's play some Big Star. This is You Can't Have Me on WUSC.

Lynn Saga with an album that I was lucky to find just in passing, and found it again just a few minutes ago. Came out in 2013. It's called Venice, and I really like that one. Very reminiscent of the 90s sort of girl-fronted power pop bands. Yeah, you know, the ones who are usually on the movie soundtracks, 10 Things I Hate About You and Mean Girls, perhaps. It's good stuff. I don't think she's got another full-fledged album out since then, but that was a great one. Life Is But a Dream, a great title as well for that song. Juliana Hatfield, just before that, speaking of 90s music, Sellout from her greatest hits. We had King Tuff with Headbanger, and we had Big Star with You Can't Have Me. And we are almost complete as far as Sunday evening goes, with our 2-hour block of power pop goodies for y'all. And well, we got a few more left in the can, but I would say we played 90% of probably 20% of what we brought, if that makes sense. Hope everybody's doing well out there, and I know it got a little hot the last couple of days, so I hope you didn't spend too much time outside. But if you did, I hope you're not feeling it tomorrow. I didn't spend a lot of time outside. I tend to wilt and then melt afterward if I'm out there more than 10 minutes or so, when it gets around 95 or so. It's getting old is not for everybody. We've got a couple more on the way. I think we've got some Pixies in there, if I don't slur my words too much. But we're going to start our last set with a little, this is a bona fide power pop classic by the Gigolo Ants. And then, and we do have some Pixies right after that. This is WUSC-FM and HD1 Columbia, and we will see y'all next time.

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0: 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I will respect the rights and property of others. I will discourage bigotry while striving to learn from differences in people, ideas, and opinions. I will demonstrate concern for others, their feelings, and their need for conditions which support their work and development. As a USC student athlete, I live by the Carolinian Creed.
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Thank you.

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1: I'm

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1: Credit fairy dust.
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1: It's sand.
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We built this city on coal and gold. Money that trickle out, fill up that cup, sip it down. From the salt and the sails on down the rails. Everything for sale is a golden rule, including, well, I'm

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0: Talking to your kids is not always easy, but if you don't talk to them, who will?
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0: IDEF1, Columbia. South Carolina.
1: USA.
0: What not?

0: Hi, I'm Randy Jackson.
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0: Dad, can I ask you something?
1: Sure, what's up?
0: There's this girl I kind of like.
1: Well, if there's one thing I know, it's women.
0: Really?
1: Well, they didn't call me Velvet for nothing.
0: I don't get it.
1: Smooth. I was smooth.
0: Oh.
2: Anyway, it's easy. You just got to impress her.
1: Show her how strong you are.
0: Okay, but how?
1: Just, I don't know, pick up a lot of heavy things around her.
0: Like what?
1: I don't know, desks, chairs, people. Grunt, if you have to.
0: Grunt?
1: Yeah, be like, ugh! Try it.
0: Ugh!
1: Ugh! See, there you go. And you should dress up. Start wearing a shirt and tie.
0: I'll look like a dork.
1: No, you'll look successful.
0: Okay.
1: And finally, you can start using my cologne. The ladies love it, so don't be shy. Splash it on.
0: Thanks, Dad.
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There we go. That's the Rivingtons right here on WSEFM, a little thing called Papa Ooh Mau Mau. And I got to apologize to the audience out there. I have been remiss in picking up phone calls here at the station. The reason for that is I was unaware that some of the other DJs over the weekend were turning the phone ringers off, and I couldn't hear it when it happened. So I just checked, and the ringers are up right now. They're ready to go. So we're going to be taking some requests and kicking a little bit of wax. Got a request coming up right now for you. Going out for Karen out there. She likes to hear a little Gene Pitney here on the Rock and Roll Monday Morning.

Little Gene Pitney here at 5 minutes after 10 o'clock. 79 degrees right now. Going to be a warm one today, but not as warm as it's been over the weekend. Yours truly, Rick Wrigley, 803-576-9872 is our request line number. If you got a song you want to hear, let me know. I had a request come in. I actually came in on Saturday from my buddy Tom Berry, who worked with me. Well, actually, he worked here at WUSC to get a start, and then he worked with me at WIS Radio in the 1970s. He'd like to hear a song from the Mamas and Papas, all about those girls in the canyon. 12:30, Mamas and Papas.

Until 12:30, that's the sound of the mamas and papas here on WSCFM by request. And I'm going to stick around with the request line right now and send out another request for another song that's got 12 in it. Johnny Mathis here from way back in the day. My first celebrity interview was way back in '64 with him. You.

go. The sound of Johnny Mathis here with a thing called On the 12th Endeavor. 12 minutes after the hour right now. Let's look and see what happened on this day in history. In 1846, the Oregon Treaty extended the border between the United States and the British North America, established by the Treaty of 1818, westward to the Pacific Ocean. But guess what? In 1859, there was some ambiguity in the Oregon Treaty. It leads to the northwestern boundary dispute between American and British Canadian senators in just a few years after the treaty was signed. So, was that treaty worth it? Maybe yes, maybe no. You never can tell, you know. I'm going to entreat you with another song right now here. Dion and the...

0: 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We're thinking about your health. Are you?
1: Hi, I'm Frank. The pedestrian you passed back there? You didn't even notice me. But why should you? Well, I could pop out in front of you when you least expect it. I could be a kid chasing a dog. Of course, I try to be safe. I use crosswalks, look both ways, and make eye contact with drivers. But either of us could make a mistake. So let's, you know, look out.

0: Right now over to the Willie B. Man, oh man, we got a new baseball coach around here, don't we, huh? Yeah, we go. Yeah, the temperature right now at the Willie B, by the way, is 79 degrees here in the capital city.
1: It's 1962 again.
0: This song came out of request for a different song, but I found this one by Shep and the Limelighters. No, Limelights.

Here you go. That's a good old song from way back in the day by the Limelights, Shepherds and Limelights. Remember, they did a lot of doo-wop back in the day. 19 after the hour. Looking at our birthday list right now, we have a couple of birthdays to celebrate. Errol Gardner, the American pianist and composer who passed away in 77, was born on this day in 41. And Ruby Nash Garrett, one of the early American R&B singers, was born on this day way back in 1934. So all those folks celebrating birthdays today, tell the boss that you can have the day off, huh? They'll go, what? Another request played just for you. Yeah, I'm going to get you in trouble, aren't I, huh? Here we go. This is a request going out for Karen out there. Got another request that came in just a moment ago here. It's called The River Is Wide. Grassroots.

Well, you used to get a ton of requests for that one back in the day. He said, give me that Smacky Mouth music song there from Kiyo Sakamoto that was in Japanese. I hate to tell you, but it's not a Smacky Mouth music song. It's actually a war protest song. A lot of folks don't know that, but that is exactly what it is, a war protest song. A lot of folks had those songs out there. Even Roy Orbison had a war protest song out there. There won't be many coming home.

0: 27 minutes after the hour, rock and roll Monday morning, a little war protest song there from Roy Orbison called There Won't Be Many Coming Home. This is the Backbeat Show. My name is Rick Wrigley. Request 803-576-9872.
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0: Oh, I remember the 60s.
1: 1962.
0: I remember this one.

Well, yeah, there we go. Little Marvin Gaye. Music for the Big Chill generation there. Heard it through the grapevine. 1033 Small was written by Smokey, by the way, in case you didn't know. It's a rock and roll Monday morning. Our time right now is 1033. Our temperature outside is 80 degrees here in Columbia. And every time I do that, I think of my old boss, Woody Windham, who had a golden rule that we had to say between songs.

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1: On this day in history.
0: Well, let's see what happened on this day in history. In 1607, Virginia colonists finished building James Fort to defend against Spanish and Native American attacks. Well, the Spanish built St. Augustine, didn't they? What was it? I can't remember the name of the castle down there, but I should, because I grew up real close to there. Anyhow, 1804, New Hampshire approves the 12th Amendment of the United States, ratifying the document into the Constitution. And in 1864, during the Civil War, the Second Battle of Petersburg began on this day.
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0: Yeah, well, here comes Jeremiah. Look out now. He was a friend of mine. Little Three Dog Night, 10:39 on a Rock and Roll Monday.
4: Jeremiah!

Gonna send that song out to Amy Albia Negron, Chuck Negron's widow. Tip the hat to you. A little virtual hug coming your way, Amy. It's 10:42, and we are back-to-back music here on the Backbeat Show. Look out. Oh, my God. I, until this week, had no idea that this album actually existed. It turned out in 1989, Connie Francis went down to Muscle Shoals, Alabama, and recut a whole bunch of her songs and a couple of new ones for her. And this is one of those songs with the Swampers backing up Timmy Euro's Hurt.

0: You know, a couple weeks ago, if you'd asked me that Connie and the Swamper Trevor would get together, I would say, no, it's kind of like oil and water. But you know what? That actually works. That's Connie Francis from your album, The Muscle Shoals Sessions, and that was done in 1989 in Muscle Shoals, Alabama.
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0: Just a fair warning to you that Banana Slug commercial is going to be coming on the next half hour. A little PSA there for you. Fair warning. Sun and clouds mix today with a high of 91, no chance of rain. Tonight we have cloudy skies, low of 71 again with no chance of rain, and a 10% chance of rain rolls in tomorrow right here on in the capital city in the Midlands. And of course we have cloudy skies, a stray shower or thunderstorm is possible. High tomorrow will be 82. Right now in the capital city it is 80 degrees outside.

0: That's from her 1963 album, the second album that she released way back in the day. A little thing called I Struck a Match, a little Leslie Gore right here. Happy birthday to you. Well, happy birthday to Waylon Jennings, who was born on the day in 1937. He passed away in 2002. By the way, did you know he was Buddy Holly's guitar and musical director on the day the music died? And that was one of the things that haunted Waylon so much was the day the music died. He was kidding around with Buddy and it turned out kind of
1: happy
0: bad.
1: Happy birthday to you.
0: Oh, yeah.

By the way, if you want to hear an awesome version of that song, check out, what was her name? Roseanne Cash, along with Bruce Springsteen and their version of Sea of Heartbreak from way back in the day. 10:56 is Rock and Roll Monday Morning with yours truly, Rick Wrigley, playing a whole bunch of oldies for you right now. I remember playing this one on WCOS, but it didn't do too well back in the day. Only made it into about the 60s on the Billboard Top 100. The Four Seasons with Frankie Valli, and That Reminds Me.

Keep it locked. Oldies, goodies, and the stories behind the songs. 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

Oh, yeah, yeah, good timing going on. 2 minutes after 11 o'clock. By the way, the phone line is open, 803-576-9872. It's the request line. If you got a song you want to hear, we'll be more than glad to play it for you. This one goes out to our super user, super listener, not super user, that's a computer thing, but super listener. That is, of course, Orlin Jenkins, who works for the Department of Natural Resources. And I want to say a big shout out to the head of the drought response team, Hope Mizell, over there. Here's a hint, Hope.

Yeah, we could use some of that rain. We do have a 50% chance of rain coming up on Wednesday, 30% on Tuesday, and tonight we have about a 10% chance of rain, so hopefully we'll get a little rain in there as we continue on rocking and rolling here on a Monday morning. I promised you a Timmy Euro song a while ago after playing her cover by Connie Francis, so here comes one of Timmy's biggest ones.

0: Oh, man, there we go. A little Timmy Euro right here on the Backbeat Show with What's a Matter Baby. She was known as the little girl with a big voice. She's of Italian heritage from Chicago, but grew up down in Los Angeles, California.
1: On this day in history.
0: Way back in 1904, a fire aboard the steamboat SS General Slocum in New York City's East River kills 1,000 people. 1919, John Alcock and Arthur Brown complete the first nonstop transatlantic flight when they reach Clifton County, Galway, Ireland. And then in 1940, during World War II, Operation Ariel begins. Allied troops start to evacuate France following Germany's takeover of Paris and most of the nation. All that happening on this day in history as we remember things here on the Backbeat Show. We're a little bit of an education here because we are an educational station after all.
2: The grooves are golden. The memories are magic. We're cranking up the Wayback Machine. 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
0: Okay, we're going to go back to Muscle Shoals, a little Connie Francis, when she does one of her own songs redone. And I got to tell you, the way that Swampers backed her up on this one is just incredible.

Oh man, they definitely gave you the Muscle Shoals twist on that one there. The Swampers backing up Connie Francis from the 1989 album, The Muscle Shoals Sessions there. And of course, that's the song did not chart off that album. That's just one reason I can play that. I can't play anything from beyond the 1980 here on the Backbeat Show.

0: There we go, by request, Paul Marriott and the orchestra, Love is Blue. It's 14 after 11 o'clock, and fair warning to everybody, the booger commercial is coming on.
1: Psst, Steven.
2: Who said that?
1: Me, down here.
2: Ugh, what are you, a yellow booger?
1: I'm a banana slug, Steven.
2: What are you doing in my room?
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2: Mom took me to the forest last year.
1: I'm a slug, Steven. 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
2: You're right. 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
1: Yeah, the forest is not that far away.
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0: And yes, Johnny Fever, you can't say booger on the air.
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6: Weather check.
0: Yeah, checking that weather. Sun and clouds mix today with a high of 91 and no chance of rain today. Winds from the west-northwest of 5 to 10 miles per hour. Tonight, no chance of rain again. Low around 71, cloudy skies and light and variable winds all night long. And then tomorrow, we got to ramp up to a 10% chance of rain with cloudy skies. A stray shower, thunderstorm is possible. High tomorrow is only going to be 82. It's going to be cooling down with the chance of rain rolling in. Winds from the south at 5 to 10 miles per hour. Higher chance of rain, 50% chance of rain coming in on Wednesday. Right now in the capital city, 83 degrees.
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0: Oh, yeah, baby. Okay, I was talking with a listener about the song Tell Me that we had a while ago by Dick and Deanie, and I mentioned that to her that there was another song. I thought it was Tell Me Now, but it's actually called Tell Me Why, a second song from Dick and Deanie.

0: Here we go, do a little Dick and Dee Dee here on a rock and roll Monday morning with a thing called Tell Me Why, right here at 18 minutes after 11 o'clock, and it's time for a birthday.
1: Happy birthday to you.
0: To you.
1: Happy birthday to you.
0: To me. No, it's not my birthday. By the way, if today's your birthday, tell the boss I said you could have the day off. And I'll tell you whose birthday it is. Way back in 1941, Harry Nilsson was born on this day. He passed away in 1994.

0: That's another great song we used to play back in the day.
1: Well.
0: Yeah, we used to do that too. Sounded real good with the reverb over there at WCOS. Oh my. 21 minutes after 11 o'clock in a rock and roll Monday morning. Yours truly, Rick Wrigley, and I'm trying to get everybody in trouble. So if today is your birthday, just say to your boss, the guy in the radio said I could have the day off. They'll go, what? Good time oldies. Mind explode.
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0: There we go. That's a great song there from Leslie Gore from her album Young and Foolish is the name of the song. Came out in 1963. And I've got a guest in the studio with me who's a special guest for me. My old college roommate, Tillman Bunch. We lived over in the H dorms. Remember that?
1: Yes.
0: That was quite a thing. So you're now living in Memphis, Tennessee?
1: Or yes.
0: Bartlett, Tennessee.
1: Bartlett, Tennessee.
0: Which is definitely not Memphis.
1: It's a suburb.
0: It's a suburb, yeah. So one of the things that I was remembering when we were visiting earlier this weekend, that your brother, Snowden Bunch, was a DJ here at WSC. He's also a DJ at WCOS for a few years.
1: And WQXL.
0: And WQXL. He had a better voice than either you or I do.
1: Thanks.
0: So Addie, his granddaughter's with us. She can lean over and talk in the microphone, too. This is her first time on campus. She's going to be first time on campus. We're going to put her on the radio station. So you're going to be an art major, right, Addie?
2: Yes.
0: Yeah.
2: That's what I'm trying to do.
0: Trying to get it. So are you going to be able to make it into the fall semester?
2: Yes.
0: Oh, okay, good. So have you gone through orientation yet?
2: Mm-mm.
0: Oh, that'll be fun. Mm-hmm. Remember, tell me they used to just take it to throw us on campus, say, find your own way around. These folks, they lead around for a while. So welcome to USC, and you're coming to USC from Japan.
2: Yes.
0: Yeah, you and your husband, he's in the Navy. He is retired now from the Navy as a electrician's mate nuclear.
2: Yes.
0: So he did that nuclear. So I guess he was doing a lot of aircraft carrier duty.
2: Mm-hmm.
0: Yeah, because I didn't think he was in the submarines.
2: No.
0: So where in Japan were you?
2: We were in Yokosuka, Japan.
0: Oh, okay. So the DJ that follows me, she won't be here today because she got caught in an airplane traveling late, and she won't be able to make it to the studio. But she spent the last month in Japan, a couple places. And there's a fellow from Columbia in Japan by the name of Jonathan O. who used to do weather here in Columbia. He was also, he's on NHK America. He speaks English, but he's Japanese himself. So he lives in Tokyo with his wife and children. Cool. Over there. So that's more than you ever wanted to know. So what do you think, Sonny, after, I have to say, Sonny is the name that we knew him by back in the day. Sonny and Snow. I always thought that was interesting. You were sunshine and Snow was snow. Yeah.
1: It's amazing how much it's changed in the 37 years since I've been here.
0: Oh, wow, yeah.
1: And very impressed.
0: Yeah, it is, and it's still growing leaps and bounds. I mean, we're adding on dormitories. You probably noticed when you came out of the parking garage, they tore McBride down. They're going to be building new dormitories there. So, and of course, we're now south of Blossom Street, and there's all kinds of things going all the way out to the stadium. We're almost solid campus all the way out to the stadium out there with one thing or another.
1: In the brief drive around I did, I was amazed at how much larger the campus was.
0: Oh yeah, it has grown in leaps and bounds. So I was thinking, so you want to go back and come back and be a freshman again, huh?
1: I don't think I could pass.
0: You know, we'll pass on being freshman again, right?
1: Yeah, that would be interesting.
0: That would be interesting. Of course, one of the other things is that you were in the Marine Corps Reserves, I was in the Navy Reserves, mm-hmm. and where our reserve building is now, the ROTC for the Navy ROTC and the Army ROTC, the Air Force ROTC is no longer on campus here, but like they were back in those days. And where we're sitting right now is three stories above the old Davis Field, where we all used to drill back in those days. So things have changed just a little bit. So speaking of change, we're going to do it with a guy playing an andolin and a band leader by the name of Kai Winding playing a trombone. Here we go with more.

Yeah, like we used to say on the air, you say them, we'll play them, and we're going to do that for you now. Heather's request come in over 803-576-9872 a few minutes ago. Patti LaBelle and the Bluebells.

0: There we go, a little thing called Down the Aisle by Patti LaBelle and the Bluebells by request here on Rock and Roll Monday Morning. So, Tillman, have you driven past our old apartment on Pickens Street yet?
1: Yes.
0: I drove down
1: and up.
0: Uh-huh. Did you go into the driveway?
1: No.
0: It still looks the same in the back, too.
1: Does it?
0: Yeah.
1: I saw around the building, and I could see it appeared there were six mailboxes. When we lived there, there were only four apartments.
0: Yeah, there were only four apartments in the building.
1: Or something.
0: Well, actually, there were six by the time we were living there in the back, because we were in the two. Remember, you were in
1: two
0: the...
1: Two in the back.
0: Yeah, and then there were four in the front.
1: Used to be two in the front. When I first moved in, I remember the...
0: Yeah.
1: A lady that lived upstairs was the assistant for the English departments.
0: We had faculty with us?
1: The assistant for the English head of the English department.
0: Gee, I think we would have behaved better if we'd known her.
1: It was Dr. Babcock was the head, and she was his assistant.
0: You know, one thing Dr. Babcock said years and years ago, of course, he was the chairman of the English department when WUSC was founded back in 1946. And he appointed Mackie Quave, was one of his professors. He appointed Mackie to be the faculty advisor of the station. We'll be celebrating our 80th birthday a little bit later on this year, and we'll be bringing back some folks who were on the air. I sure wish Snowden could join us, but I do miss him, so... he passed away, what, 3 or 4 years ago now?
1: Yes.
0: Yeah, so, yeah, but he was very much a big part of W. If you find an old picture of the WSA DJ Snow and I are sitting next each other, straight dressed with a shirt and coat and tie on and our legs crossed, manly style. So there we go. All right, coming up next, a song about a Certificate X movie called Lady Godiva. Here we go, Peter and Gordon, 11:35 in the morning time and 83 degrees outside.

0: Lady Godiva, a little of Peter and Gordon right here on WUSC-FM. Well, Tillman, one of the things I remember about when we were rooming together, especially when we were rooming together at 618 Pickens Street, you repaired TVs for a living part-time.
1: Yes.
0: Yeah. And you had a big old box, and you would do it by tube swapping, wasn't it?
1: Yes.
0: So did you ever get
1: when
0: it?
1: When we began, it was tubes, mm-hmm. and then the TVs graduated to transistors, and I graduated along with it. A lot of people got out of the business.
0: Yeah. What, one thing I don't think I knew about you, and I thought I knew everything about you, was that you had built a cable system at one time.
1: Yes.
0: Here in South Carolina?
1: We had a franchise for Richland and Lexington counties.
0: Uh-huh. So was that related to the old Columbia cable system?
1: No. Columbia mm-hmm. cable was a Wometco system.
0: Uh-huh.
1: And my brother, my fraternity, one of my fraternity brother's brother was mm-hmm. the manager.
0: Mm-hmm. Yeah.
1: And we also had a TCI cable TV, which was... TCI was the largest company in the country at that time.
0: Yeah. One thing I did want to say is kind of remembering things. If you remember a blue Pontiac convertible, if you ever saw that, what was it, 65 or 66?
1: It was a 65 Pontiac convertible.
0: With white. Air conditioning.
1: Air conditioning. We definitely needed the air conditioning.
0: Oh, yeah.
1: And it had I was impressed by the glass rear window.
0: Yes.
1: I don't know how they folded that.
0: Yeah. Yeah. That has been bothering me all my life. How did they do that? Well, you were asking about a song a while ago just to see if I had it. And it was done by whom? The Kalin Twins?
1: The Kalin Twins.
0: And the name of the song was?
1: When.

0: There we go, little Mel Carter here as we roll along on a Monday morning. A little thing, hold me, thrill me, kiss me.
1: Tolerance is accepting someone before they walk through the door.
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5: Okay, I'll talk to you later.
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9: That was your mom? Oh, yeah.
10: That was your dad.
0: Checking that old weather eye out there. Sunny clouds mixed throughout the day today with a high of 91 degrees. Winds from the west-northwest 5 to 10 miles per hour. Chance of rain 0% today and tonight. Cloudy skies, low 71 tonight with light and variable winds. Tomorrow we have a 10% chance of rain. Cloudy skies, a stray shower or thunderstorm is possible unless we get those ghost riders in the sky to wrap them up out there. High tomorrow will be 82 degrees. Wind from the south at 5 to 10 miles per hour. Currently in the capital city, it's 83 degrees.
11: 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Rick Wrigley's got your golden grooves. It's the Backbeat Show, where the oldies never

0: My Special Angel. Right here on WSEFN. Take a break there for a cough. I don't know why I always want to cough when it's time for me to go on the air. So, Addie, you've been living the last few years in Japan, right?
1: Yes.
0: And you have a cat named?
1: Shrimp.
0: Shrimp?
1: Yeah.
0: Where did that name come from?
1: Well, she's a light gray kind of color, and she looks kind of like a raw shrimp, and she likes to sleep like
0: in a shrimp
1: bowl.
0: Oh, yeah.
1: Like a shrimp.
0: Yeah. She's the softest cat I've ever met.
1: She's the softest cat I've ever met.
0: Yeah, so what was it like living in Japan? Did you live on base or did you live in the community?
1: Both, actually. For the first part of the 3 years that I was there, I lived on base in one of the towers that they had.
0: Mm-hmm.
1: And at one point, they were like, nope, we got to get you guys out of here. We want to use this for unaccompanied housing for the sailors.
0: Oh, some officer rolled in?
1: Some person was like, yeah, get out of here.
0: Oh, my. So, well, I'm gonna play a song from a friend of mine now, and it's for you and your husband. And it's an appropriate song for me to be playing for you and your husband. It's called Navy Blue. Here comes Diane Renee here on The Backbeat Show. And yours truly, Rick Wrigley.

0: Yeah, that's an old doo-wop song for you from way back today. A little thing called Zing With the Strings of My Heart by the Coasters here on the Backbeat Show. 11:55, and I was just talking with Timon about the satellite dishes that he put in, and all his dishes are gone now, but the slabs underneath the dishes are still there. They were, 4x6x4 or something like that?
1: 6 feet by 6 feet by 4 feet deep.
0: Yeah, that's pretty deep. So we were also talking about the shortest number one song in the history of rock and roll. Was recorded here in Columbia, South Carolina, at what is now the studios of WOLO-TV. They used to have a Quonset hut. And actually, the first TV station in South Carolina was WCOS-TV in 1952, I think it came out before, or WIS came out in 52 or something like that. But anyhow, so that was the first TV station. It went dark, and then WMCA came on, and it went dark, and then WOLO came on. And in the middle of all that, they recorded this song, the shortest number one song in the history of the Top 40.

So there you go, the shortest number one song in the history of the Billboard Hot 100. It came out in 1960 there. It was recorded in 1959. Homer Festerman was the recording engineer of that at the old WOLO-TV studios, the Quonset Hut they had back in the day. You know, when I used to do the show out at Doug Broom's, I'd come back and sometimes regale Sonny or Tillman with some of the stories of things that happened out there. I don't know if you remember me telling you about this story, but I was out there at Doug's on Two Notch in a cinder block building with windows on three sides and a door and air conditioning on the back wall. And some guy drove past me wearing a German helmet with a spike on top and the leather jacket on a motorcycle. And I thought, And as he turned the corner, I saw the back of his, it had Hell's Angels on it. Now, this is right after the big incident with the Rolling Stones, you know, where there were some people killed by the Hell's Angels because they were supposedly doing security at a concert. Well, I got a little nervous. Next thing I know, this guy comes by and there's like two or three of them riding by. They're all looking at me and I'm looking at them. And I'm going, oh, no. And I looked over at Alan Broom, who was over in the main building, and he's on the phone to the cops because he doesn't know what's going to happen. Neither did I. So they came by, and there were like 10, and they came back around. Finally, they had about 30 of these guys on their hogs rolling around. You can hear them through the walls and everything. I hear them pull up behind the building where I can't see, and they stop, and I hear everything go quiet. And I thought, uh-oh. My car's back there. I better go see what's happening. I walk up to the door, open it up, and sure enough, there they were. The old man in his regalia and all this kind of, he had a napkin in his hand. He hands it to me and says, play this. And I, without even looking at it, I said, next. And then I looked at the sandwich, the napkin. There's a little bit of mustard and ketchup on the edge of it. And he looked at it, and it says, Born to be Wild. I said, yeah, that's probably appropriate for a motorcycle group here. Steppenwolf.

0: Bill Born to be Wild here on a Rock and Roll Monday morning with yours truly, Rick Wrigley. I went over the time limit just a little bit here, but there's no problem because DJ Breeze is not here today. She was coming back from the Midwest on an airplane last night that got delayed, so she's not going to get back into town until this morning. And so she's going to miss her show today. She will be on next week, same time, same bat channel, with the Road Trip Radio Show. Thank everybody for tuning in and listening in and all the requests we got in there and putting up for our conversation here about old memories. Man, oh man. Old is the operative word for us around here, I tell you. Bye-bye, everyone. See you next week.
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World off its axis, it spins and spins with us within it. We move with the shift, fight the daily dizziness just by getting up. Each of us a vertical beam of light, refusing to be flattened by the pace of things, or what's been done to us, or what we've done to others. We speak to those yet to come, our long gones and our day ones, feel spirits in the space between, calling us to remember our strength, keeping our backs unbent and poised for whatever's next.

0: Hey, Dad, how come you're shaving? 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
1: Mm-hmm.
0: Dad, can I push this button on the shaving cream can? 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
1: Am I old enough to shave or not?
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0: You're thinking you want to...
1: I got goosebumps.
0: Uh-huh.
1: When it started, I got goosebumps.
0: When what started?
1: When the bass dropped and I started playing after that, that intro.
0: It's like one of those things... This is one of the very few things that make me happy. Like, really happy.
1: I know. It's one of the only times we look at each other with big grins and we're like... We're just like, what's up?

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That means a CD quality sound for you, our listeners. It can sound like we're in the room with you. We've prepared a couple of sound clips to exhibit this new technology. Don't be alarmed, it's just a sound effect.

0: Actually, it's between 3 and 8 every afternoon. That's the time a kid is most likely to get into trouble or worse. 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

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I bet you've never heard a bottlenose dolphin sound quite like this.

0: it's been one time, it's been again. Go make love to an angel, but a devil in my head.
1: Communication coming in. Too much that I can't communicate with all of them. I do wish I had scientists or engineer friends. Let's go. Get out of here, petrol is cheaper than it's ever been. And then, who's to say when art will end? All I know is when the portrait painted, better have your portion of the rent. A dollar more and you will get upgraded. When you think you've made it, you are then just tolerated, overrated, hope I'm 80 when I get my second win. Small potatoes, all I ate before potato chips would cut my corner lips. Operator, operator, I would pray that you connect me to a sip of sangria, Zambia, camera, cameo, hand me a handful of hits. A stamina, stampede of happily happenings, dabbling into a blip. Beyond neon, beyond the ambience, be honest, you promise that you will live. Do summers ever forget? Put your muscles feel like a kid. We'll make a trip. Do jump on and hit a split. Hookers don't really do. Do Ellington in it. Rebelling is like an itch. Oh.
2: I'ma live forever.
0: Yeah, diamond shaped like a teardrop. I got the streets in the head like fly. 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

0: remiss. 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If you get offended, if hit my I'm with it, I'm hitting, let's get this thing.
1: Back of the club, the immaculate thug with bottles above and some the rub. Look at me, look at me, look at me. 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Now I got you walking crookedly. They should be booking me, they should be booking me.

0: Self-defense is anything we do to make our lives safer on a daily basis. Self-defense is fighting with our fists, yelling, telling him to stop looking at us, running away, listening to our gut instinct, getting support, knowing that we are worth defending, talking about what happened.
1: Playing rock!
0: And playing rock. The goal of self-defense is to provide all women, children, queers, people of color, and targeted communities with options and skills that are effective and practical, no matter what our experience, age, level of fitness, or shape of body may be.
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1: Trooper Buck Carter is a 17-year veteran of the state police.
0: I've learned to spot the driver who has fallen asleep. 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

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In case you haven't heard, it's WUSC. And if you haven't listened to it, you'll hear some of the most beautiful flute solos that have ever been heard. If you like Kenny G, if you like saxophone solos and New Age sounds, it's all on WUSC, Neil Hamburger's favorite.

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